Good evening, folks. It is time for the All Mixed Up Show. My name is Michael Gregg, bringing you music until 7:39 on this very windy Saturday. If there's one form of weather I really don't like, it is wind. Give me sun, rain, clouds, probably not hurricanes or tornadoes, but we don't really get those around here. But wind, as someone with seasonal allergies, it just drives me crazy. I feel like I'm going to sneeze constantly, so I spent most of today inside to avoid what's being stirred up outside, and hopefully you're dealing with it. We're apparently going to have one more day of all this wind tomorrow. But other than the wind, it's a pretty nice day out there. And we began our program with some Peter Holsapple and Chris Stamey doing a song called My Friend the Sun from the album Here and Now. And All Mixed Up is made possible by the generous contributions of KZFR supporters and by Lost on Main at 319 Main Street in Chico, presenting the return of Messer Chups on Friday, June 12th with their blend of rockabilly, horror punk, and vintage surf, along with a video collage of mid-century trashy cult and horror film clips. 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For more information, go to your local marketplace, chico.com. Well, we have no theme tonight. I don't usually have a theme, but I will just say that the theme is good music. That's what we're going to try and do for you tonight. We're going to start with The Charlatans.

Wrapping up that last set with a couple of Merle Haggard tunes. That last one was Okie from Muskogee, performed by the Melvins from their 2000 album, The Crybaby. And then we heard from Merle himself singing Mama Tried from 1976's The Fight Inside of Me. And I was inspired to play that because last month I saw Jeff Tweedy play up in Reading. And during the encore, apparently something they do at every show is they come out and play a couple of songs that are specifically picked with the local audience in mind. And so for Reading, they kind of had to stretch a little bit. They played a song by somebody named Jessica Pratt that I'm not familiar with that they said lived in Reading. And then they played this Merle Haggard tune, Mama Tried, and introduced it by saying, "We hear he lived around here somewhere at some point," which I guess is true. But they did a good version of it. It was very nice. Prior to that, we heard Freddie Johnston doing You Get Me Lost from 1997's Never Home. Katie Pruitt did a rather topical song, a single she released back in February called Kindness Isn't Common Sense that has some verses about the killing of Renee Good in Minneapolis and the situation in Palestine. And we began the set with the Charlatans UK doing Glad You Grabbed Me from last year's album We Are Love. And a listener pointed out that I introduced it by calling them the Charlatans. There was another band called the Charlatans, a Bay Area band. It was active back in the 60s. And I think that is why the British Charlatans have been referred to as the Charlatans UK. And that gets us caught up. We will get back to the music with something from a band called the Lemon Twigs. That's on the All Mixed Up Show, FM 90.1, KZFR, Chico.

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1: I told the story of what was happening to these men and women who, through no fault of their own, were suddenly being labeled the enemy from within and were seeing their professional lives and oftentimes their personal lives upended by a billionaire oligarchy that was seizing control of the U.S. government.
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My name is Michael Gregg, your host for this week's program. 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Mountain Sports is open Monday through Saturday from 10 a.m. to 5:30 p.m. They're located at 176 East 3rd Street in downtown Chico, serving Chico and the North State since 1975. And by Kinney Nursery and Topsoil, providing bulk soils, organic fertilizers, high-octane soil amendments, and a large selection of landscape materials. They are Paradise Strong and specialize in helping you grow everything from tomatoes to cannabis. More details can be found on social media and at kinneynursery.com. We finished up that last set with some John Doe, a song called Big Moon from his album A Year in the Wilderness that was released in 2007. Sia was in there doing Soon Will Be Found from her 2010 album Some People Have Real Problems. And Sia is associated with the TV show Survivor in that from the years 2016 to 2024, she gave away a prize each season to her favorite contestant. The prize was anywhere from $50,000 to $100,000. And she stopped doing that in 2024, but she is going to, the prize is going to be back for the 50th season of Survivor, which airs its finale this Wednesday. She has teamed up with CBS to provide another $100,000, but she is not going to pick the winner of the prize. It is going to be called the Sia Fan Favorite Award, and the fans of the show can pick who they want it to be. It could be the person who wins the ultimate prize, or could be somebody else. In the past, her contestant, the people she picked, were not winners of the ultimate prize. I probably have watched all 50 seasons of Survivor, not because I was a big fan of it, but my late girlfriend loved the show, so I would watch it with her, and she died 2 years ago. I continue to watch it because somehow I think maybe if I'm watching it, she can see it. So the finale airs this coming Wednesday on Channel 12 here in Chico. Prior to Sia, we heard the Monophonics doing a song called Last One Standing from their 2020 album, It's Only Us. We started with a band called the Lemon Twigs, and that sound of that band sounds like something from the 60s or 70s, but it is brand new. The song we heard is called Bring You Down, and it's from their brand new album called Look For Your Mind. Well, the band, the Brothers Comatose, was in town last week for the Wildflower Music Festival. We're going to start the next set with a couple from them on the All Mixed Up Show. 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

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Wrapping up that last set with Squeezed, singing a song called The Ones from their 2017 album, The Knowledge. And prior to that, going out by request to a listener who was thinking about that song, and then I played some Merle Haggard and he decided he wanted to hear it. He thought it was New Riders who did it, but no, it was Pure Prairie League, the song I'll Change Your Flat Tire, Merle, from their album Two Lane Highway. And then two songs from the brothers Comatose, Golden Grass, from their latest studio release called Golden Grass, came out in September of last year. And we heard 120 East from 2012's Respect the Van. And they were here in town last Saturday playing at the Wildflower Music Festival. And I'd never seen them live, but I was very impressed. But the music festival, seeing as it was a fundraiser for the Wildflower School, naturally there were a lot of kids there. And what really impressed me was the number of kids enjoying the music with their parents, kids up on their parents' shoulders. Any live music performance is usually very joyous, and it was quite nice to see parents and their kids sharing in that joy and sharing in the musical experience. It's something that I never experienced with my parents because we were just from two different generations. I was a kid who was raised in the 60s and 70s. My parents, their musical tastes were formed in the 30s and 40s. And so rock and roll was something they never got used to, never could understand. And so we could never share a common musical experience. So it was a great thing. I hope those parents and kids hold on to that memory, because I think it's going to be a special one in the years to come. And I hope that the kids see what fun it is to go to a live music show and continue to do that in their future. All right, we'll get back to our music. And Joe Jackson, that guy who did Is She Really Going Out with him back in the late 70s, he has a new album out. He's still recording music and still put out some pretty good stuff. We're going to hear a cut from that next. 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

Finishing up that last set with Juliana Hatfield from her latest album that came out late last year called Lightning Might Strike. We heard Wouldn't Change Anything. Fountains of Wayne in there doing a classic tune from them. I-95 from 2007's Traffic and Weather. Kula Shaker did Dust Beneath Our Feet. That is from their latest called Worm Slayer that came out earlier this year. And Joe Jackson from his brand new album called Hope and Fury. We heard Fabulous People. Maybe if he wanted to sell more copies of his album to our MAGA listeners out there, he should have called it Hope and Epic Fury. 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Well, you may have noticed that there's a lot more people in town this weekend. It is graduation weekend for Chico State. There have been graduation ceremonies going on since Wednesday. There's one more tomorrow. And I'm sure that both parents and graduates have mixed emotions during this time. If you're the graduate, you're happy that you finished college, you've gotten your degree. But you might be a little apprehensive about what comes next. Kind of an uncertain job market for college graduates these days. And if you're a parent, I'm sure you're happy that your child finished their degree and you don't have to pay tuition anymore. But on the other hand, that child might be moving back home and setting up shop in their old childhood bedroom for a while. So, but you know what? This weekend should be just all about celebrating, and so I got a song for you. It's coming up next on the All Mixed Up Show.

Chet Atkins in the background doing his version of the classic tune Take Five. We finished that last set with the Mountain Goats, a single that they've released called Charlie Sheen Reaches Out to the Feds. Prior to that, Rat Boys did Anywhere from their album Singing to an Empty Chair. Blur was in there with This Is a Low from 1994's Park Life. And we started with Rare Earth doing I Just Want to Celebrate, going out to all the grads and parents who are in town this weekend for their child's graduation. Celebrate. Don't think about what comes next, at least not for this weekend. 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The band Deer Tick has an album coming out in June, and they've released a couple of songs from that album ahead of time. We are going to hear one of those next on the All Mixed Up Show, FM 90.1 KZFR, Chico.

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My name is Michael Gregg. I've been your host for the program for the past 2 hours. We've got another 25 minutes or so to go. We finished up that set with Broken Social Scene, brand new album from them called Remember the Humans. The song was This Briefest Kiss. The Mother Hips were in there doing Behind Beyond from 2013's album Behind Beyond. Ringo Starr, he has a new album out called Long, Long Road. We heard the song Choose Love, which was actually a remake of one of his own songs that he released in 2004 on the album Choose Love. So I'm guessing Ringo wants to emphasize that point these days. He's 85 years old. And he, if he wants to push the message of choose love, I'm all for it. That's a great way to guide your actions, is to choose love. We started the set with Deer Tick. That is a song called Everything Born, and it is from their upcoming album called Coin-O-Matic. That'll be released in June. Coming up at 7:30 tonight, Nicole Phantom will take over with her show, The Bone Conductors. She'll be playing music until 10 p.m. And then Ambergers will come in with Electronic Phonics from 10 to midnight. But in the meantime, let's play some more music on the All Mixed Up Show. The band Social Distortion has a new album out. Got a cut from it next.

spell is, her name is not Jessica, it is Jessica, J-E-S-C-A. We heard the song Now the Ash from her brand new album called Long Wave Home. Ivy was in there doing Fragile People from their album from last year called Traces of You. And Social Distortion started us from their brand new album called Born to Kill. We heard Don't Keep Me Hanging On. 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Since 1989, they've been there. Duffy's is open 7 days a week from 5 p.m. to 2 a.m. Duffy's Tavern is Chico's home for craft cocktails made with fresh squeezed juices and premium spirits and live Irish music with the Pub Scouts every Friday from 5 to 7 p.m. We've got time for maybe two more songs. So I'll play those songs. I'll say goodnight right now. Thank you so much for sharing a portion of your Saturday evening with me and with All Mixed Up and with your community radio station, KZFR Chico. Have a good one. Have a good, safe graduation weekend, and I will catch you next time.

KZFR 90.1 FM. Welcome to the Bone Conductors. Happy graduation to all you guys and gals and every person out there. And it is probably got to be about the perfect weekend. It's like not too hot and there's so much happening downtown right now. And thanks for listening to the show. I'm going to have a fun night. All right. So on this first set, I have Irked from Newcastle upon Tyne, and as well as Disposable Dogs, which I don't like the title of that band, but you know, they do have really great horror rock, punk and oi style tunes. So we're going to listen to them. They have a tune called Fear is a Leash. Also, we're going to hear first up a new single from the band Violent Violet. And they're from Athens, GA. And this one's called Dog Park. It's coming up first on the Bone Conductors. And stay with me. I've got a lot of great stuff tonight. So here we go with Violent Violet.

KZFR. KZFR 90.1 FM. Awesome tune from Irked, one of their more recent singles, and it came off of their debut album. Just came out recently, called The Grievance. Came out on May 1st, so check them out. They're from Newcastle upon Tyne, and that's in North England. Helen Walkinshaw on vocals. Really great four-piece punk band, and powerful. I love it. I love the vocals. Very, you know, just super feminist, and love it, love it, love it. So anyhow, thank you so much for listening. All right, and so also, let's see, we heard Vile from Minneapolis, and all female lineup, and that came out in March 6th, their album Hellhound. And all female lineup. So Taylor, KT, and Katie. And really, really great band, formed in 2019. All right, before that was Disposable Dogs with Fear is a Leash. Really great old school punk, horror punk sounding, even kind of like a little bit of glam rock. They're definitely influenced by Oi music. Do the most of the releases out of London, but some of the members are from Los Angeles, so it's kind of a mix between LA and London. All right, and then prior to that, we heard Bloodstains with Combat Shock, and that tune was recorded live at KXLU FM 88.9 in Los Angeles, and it was recorded on December 23rd, 2024. So it came out last August, so really great kind of old school punk sounding band. So Bloodstains, and they've actually opened up for some old school punk bands from the 80s and stuff. So yeah, check them out. Oh, and they also on this album, they did a version of Link Ray's Rumble, which I thought was kind of awesome. All right, and then we started off the set with Violent Violet from Athens, Georgia, with Dog Park. And a pretty fun tune with all the dog barking stuff going on. I love that one. So, yeah, check them out. Violent Violet. The Bone Conductors is made possible by the generous contributions of KZFR supporters and by Lost on Main at 319 Main Street in Chico, presenting Shiny Ribs with special guest Schaefer Lana on Sunday, July 12th. Shiny Ribs is a genre-blending nine-piece ensemble from Austin, Texas, and it's led by Kevin Russell from The Gourds. Doors are at 7:30 and show is at 8. This event is 21 and over, and you can get tickets and find details on the Lost on Main website. We'd also like to thank Chico Velo, keeping Chico rolling since 1980 by promoting bicycling, advocacy, and community fun. Details about becoming a volunteer with our TrailWorks team to maintain trails in Upper Bidwell Park are at chicovelo.org, as well as bicycle safety and education tips. Chico Velo is also on Facebook and Instagram. Okay, coming up next, I've got some really great garage tunes. Really fun band from Lisbon, Portugal, called The Seizures. And it's like, they call themselves anti-fascist acid punk. And it's no drums, there is drums, but no guitars. And just organ, like a Mellotron type of organ. And and then drummer. So just two guys, Alex Aspen and Andre Martins. So we're going to hear that, a couple tunes. Also, Nestor Donuts from Alicante, Spain, with he's the king of flamenco trash music there. So we're going to hear him. But we're starting off the set with a new tune from the Jukies. Really awesome, fuzzy garage punk from Montreal. And so we're going to hear them. This tune's called Watch Out. So what's coming up next on the Bone Conductors? I'm Nicole Phantom, and here we go with the Jukies and Watch Out.

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You're listening to the Bone Conductors. This band is called The Seizures from Lisbon, Portugal. That was In With The Out Crowd. And now we're moving to a tune called Higher Than The Sky. There we go. Thanks for listening. You're listening to the Bone Conductors. Here we go.

KZFR 90.1 FM. That was The Seizures from Lisbon, Portugal. And that's Alex Aspin and Andre Martins on drums. Alex Aspin plays that mellotron that you're hearing there. It's pretty cool. So they formed back in 2023, so they haven't been together that long. That tune was called Higher Than the Sky. And before that was In With the Out Crowd, off their album Introducing the Seizures. So it just released it on vinyl, but they released a digital version of it last November. So hopefully you enjoyed those tunes. And then before that, Nestor Donuts from Alicante, Spain. And he is the king of lo-fi flamenco trash. And he's on the Voodoo Rhythm record label. And they are going to repress his album just because it's so popular. And so it's pretty awesome. He's been to the U.S. before a couple times. I wasn't able to go see him, unfortunately. He was in San Francisco. So I'm hoping to get a chance to see him. That'd be great. So anyway, that album was called Flamingo Trash. Came out in 2022. And the tune was called Infección. And then before that, we heard the Jukies. And they just released an album called Greatest Beats. And so a pretty awesome band. So Fuzzy, and Juki is the singer. She also plays guitar. And she's awesome. She like really rocks. And so I love to point out when women are rocking out and playing really great music. So they're going, I saw this thing that they're going to this all weekend festival in Barcelona coming up called, and I thought it was kind of cool, it's called the Munster Raving Loony Party. And it's got all female DJs too, which, hey, that's pretty cool. So anyway, that's coming up pretty soon. It looks like, I want to say in June. Let me see. I can't tell. I write down so many notes. So anyway, yeah, I'll get back to you on that one. All right. So we're going to move on. We're going to get back into the music. I've got, a couple tunes from Black Widows from Minneapolis. They just released their new album, Creatures of the Night. And I played that on a few recent shows. And now the full album is out. So we're going to hear a couple tunes. Also, The Things from Long Beach. And we're starting off the set with a band called Service. And we saw them open up for The Darts a few weeks back. And I just want to thank the listeners for coming out. Big shout out. So Jose and Jessica for coming out. Really, really fun show. And so Service is Jilly Weiss and her partner, Russell Simmons, who actually used to be in the band John Spencer Blues Explosion, drummer, and really, really great from New York. And these two met up in Indianapolis, and so they've been using that as their home base and traveling around with the band Service. And wow, let me tell you something, it really packs punch. It is powerful stuff, powerful mojo, let me tell you. And Jilly Weiss stands up there and she screams into a megaphone, which then transfers into the microphone, and it is loud and so much fun. You know, kind of if you were listening to the Stooges, they also love like The Fall, you know, and stuff like that. And so anyways, I just wanted to definitely give them a shout out. Also, if you ever get a chance to see them live, so worth it. I hope I can get them back to Chico again. Of course, The Darts were amazing, but boy, they really took the stage and it took over. So it was great. So yeah, and it looks like they're coming back to Oakland. You know, if you want to drive out to Oakland, go see them. They're going to play with The Darts and also Pretty Frankenstein. And that is on the 30th. So just another week or so away, a couple weeks. And yeah, so pretty cool. All right, so we're going to hear their tune called Hey. We're going to hear that first off of vinyl that I got from them. Check that out. And then also those tunes from the Black Widows. And then also The Things from Long Beach, California. So stay with me for this next set. It's a lot of fun.

0: KZFR 90.1 FM. How are y'all doing tonight? Happy graduation. All right. You're listening to The Bone Conductors. I'm Nicole Fanta. All right. That's a deadbolt in the background you're hearing. They just performed last night in Nashville, Tennessee at the East Side Rock and Rumble. So it looked like it was a lot of fun. Anyway, I haven't seen them in years, and I've stayed in touch with them a little bit. So anyway, great that they did that. So all right. Before that, we heard The Things from Long Beach, California, with Dark Eclipse off of their album In the Age of Giant Moths. Came out in 2023. The Things is Mike and Kim Morris, plus a few other members. They're still writing music, mostly playing shows around Long Beach, though. So, gosh, we'd love to see them come up here. And then before that, we heard two tracks from Black Widows, and super awesome album called Creatures of the Night, and that was I Dream of Jeannie, and the first one was a Baby Boy, and some really great crying that they had in there, so I should look that up and see who they hired to cry for them on that album, or on that song. That's an all-female trio from Minneapolis, so they kind of really like Riot Girl vocals, and it's a Corinne on vocals, and actually they all sing, Pamela and Madeline, and yeah, so pretty awesome. Check out that album if you get a chance. It just came out yesterday, Creatures of the Night. All right, and then before that we heard Service with their tune Hey, and I mentioned before they opened up for the Darts, and I also heard from another listener that got to see them perform out in Sacramento, so a big shout out to Heather and Tony for going and checking them out over at I believe they're performing at Harlow's. So anyway, Jilly Weiss and Russell Simmons of Service, and wow, hopefully we'll get to have them come back to Chico. I really hope so. So that album is called Drag Me, came out in 2022.
1: I'm sick. Oh yeah.
0: All right. I'm so mean. So The Bone Conductors is made possible by the generous contributions of KZFR supporters and by the Paradise Art Center, presenting Rhythm and Brews on Sunday, June 28th from 1 to 5 p.m. at the Paradise Brew Works, 132 Myers Street in Chico. 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
3: 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I'm Photobella Man.
0: Okay. All right. We're going to go into some darker tunes now. So thanks for staying with me so far. Hopefully you're enjoying the tunes. And I've got some cold punk, I don't know, noise.

0: post-punk, noise post-punk from Berlin, Electro Coal. I played them before. They're really great. Also some death rock from Glass Coffin Club and Excess Blood from Portland. But first, we're going to hear Genre is Death from New York City and with their tune Repulse. And it's really kind of a no wave kind of style of music, but it's really kind of dark and it's sort of cool. So I thought it'd be a nice way to start off the darker set of tunes tonight. So stay with me. I've got some really great other tunes coming up later. I'm going to be playing a new tune from Crush of Souls with Sadie Sanchez of L.A. Witch. And then we're going to hear the new tune from Altar de Fe and new Octavian Winters, some Frenchie and the Punk, and Crew Lies, and some really great dark wave stuff as well. So stay with me. I've got Chalice Sect. So anyway, I'll tell you more about that later. But first, we're going to get back into the tunes, and we're going to hear this tune from Genre is Death and their tune called Repulse.
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KZFR 90.1 FM. All right. That was Excess Blood from Portland with their tune Porcelain Doll. Came out on their EP called Excess Blood back in March. And I just noticed that they're playing a show with Pyrex, a punk band from Brooklyn. Also the Circulators from San Francisco. So I thought that was neat. Death rock band playing with some punk bands. I guess that's not too unusual. That's what seems to happen in Chico as well. So anyway, pretty awesome. Excess Blood with Porcelain Doll. And then before that, we heard Glass Coffin Club. And they're from Louisville, Kentucky. That tune is called Dance of the End Days. Just came out yesterday. They have an EP coming out called End of Time. It's coming out on June 26th. So pay attention to that. And we'll check it out. All right. And then before that, we heard Electrocoal from Berlin with Insect off of their album Cult V Du Bist. And really pretty great band. Kind of blending of post-punk and dark surf. And you can kind of hear it in that tune a little bit. Cold punk, noise post-punk, whatever you want to consider it. Pretty awesome three-piece band. And I want to definitely, hopefully when they come out with something new, we'll be playing that for you as well. And then before that, we started off the set with Genre is Death. And they're from New York City. Recently toured with Lydia Lunch. Really no wave kind of stuff. That tune was called Repulse off of their album Attractive People. All right, the Bone Conductors is made possible by the generous contributions of KZFR supporters and by Neil and Brittany Yelland, financial advisors with Edward Jones in Chico, offering guidance and strategies for wealth and retirement income, estate planning, and more. 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Neil and Brittany Yelland and Edward Jones are members of SIPC. 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All right. Coming up next, as promised before, I've got a tune from Frenchie and the Punk called War on War. A really great tune. It's been played quite a bit by a lot of DJs over the last couple months. And so we're also going to hear a new tune, brand new tune from Crush of Souls, and with Sadie Sanchez from LA Witch on vocals. So really, really great. It's almost kind of like an 80s influenced, 80s EBM influenced tune. And Crush of Souls is Charles Rowell. Used to be in the Crocodiles and also Flowers of Evil. So it's kind of, he's in Paris, but he is also kind of was a little more goth rock before, and he's kind of moving more like kind of a dancey kind of stuff. So anyway, I'm going to check it out. They have a new LP coming out soon too called Captive Youth, coming out in June. But we're going to get to hear this tune with Sadie Sanchez from LA Witch. Really great singer. So we'll hear that, some Frenchie and the Punk, and another really great gem at the end. So stay with me.

KZFR 90.1 FM. You're listening to The Bone Conductors. I'm Nicole Phantom. How'd you like that foreign resort from Copenhagen? And a really great trio. I've played them on here before, but it's been quite a while. That tune is called Closure. It's their most recent single. They have a new LP coming out on June 19th called... I didn't get the title of it. Sorry about that. But it's coming soon. So we'll talk about it more later. June 19th is coming out. All right. And then before that, we heard Frenchie and the Punk with War on War. That's Samantha Stevenson and Scott Halland. So Frenchie and the Punk. So Samantha's actually from France. And so that's where they get that name. But they're located in New Paltz, New York. And that... song was mixed and mastered by William Faith, and the vocal recording was done by Hi-Fi Hillary. It's a well-known DJ in New York City, and so really pretty awesome tune, a really great message too. And Samantha's going through some health challenges right now, so one of the things that I love about the goth scene so much is that we all help each other, you know, and so everybody is just circling around her and helping out. So they had to cancel some tour dates, and so anyway, we're hoping the best for her, that she's gonna recover and get well soon. Alright, and then we started off the set with Crush of Souls from Paris with Sadie Sanchez from LA Witch. That tune was called Domination. Really kind of a fun 80s style dance tune, so a lot of fun. So alright, and that that just came out on May 6th. They have an LP called Captive Youth that's coming out on June 19th. And so looking forward to that. And we'll definitely be playing some tunes from that album when it comes out. All right. Just so you know, you're listening to FM 90.1 KZFR Chico, and we're a listener-supported community radio for the Sacramento Valley, the foothills, and beyond. And you can also stream us live at KZFR.org. All right. And then we're going to play the new one from Altar to Fae next. So I've got that queued up for you. So that's going to be a lot of fun. It's our new tune called Blasphemy. And just wanted to mention that they're going to be at Treffen. So I've mentioned that before. It's the big worldwide gothic music festival. They have other style of bands there too, you know, like they have psychobilly and punk and horror punk and, you know, all kinds of different EBM, dark wave, all kinds of different styles of music in the dark scenes. And so, but they're going to be there, and I'm going to play a couple other bands as well that I've played on the show before. That they're going to be at Treffen, and it's next weekend. It's always around Memorial Day weekend every year in Leipzig, Germany. So they're all kind of heading over that way. So so I'm going to play the new one, brand new tune from Altar de Fae. Also, an older one from Rose Garden Funeral Party with Leah Lane, and love her so much. So I definitely want to acknowledge that, hey, she's going to be performing over there. And Crew Lies from Sacramento, one of their tunes as well. So stay with me for that. Altar de Fae, Blasphemy. That will be the first stop that we're going to play. And just wanted to say that the views and opinions expressed on this program are not necessarily the views and opinions of the KZFR staff, board of directors, or its volunteers. Okay. Here we go with the new one from Altar de Fae.

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0: Henry Crook Bird, Dee Dee Vest, and Sourdough Slim with Robert Armstrong.
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That was Crew Lies from Sacramento. Really great post-punk and dark wave four-piece. They've gone through a little bit of a lineup change recently. Their keyboardist left, and so one of the singers is actually playing keyboard now. So that is just a beautiful song from them from 2018 called Eulogy off of their album The Hearth. They have a few new singles out, and they have a brand new one coming out this next week on the 21st. So it's called Jubilate. So be looking for that. You can actually pre-save it on streaming services. So check it out. Jubilate is the name of the new tune. And they are going to be performing at Leipzig at Wave Gothic Treffen, as I mentioned before. And then they're going to be going to Milan and going up to London and Bristol in the UK. So that they're going to be playing with Strange Futures, which is really awesome. I've played Strange Futures on this show before. So yeah, check out Strange Futures anyway. But I thought that was awesome. I'm playing with them. And then we also heard Rose Garden Funeral Party with their tune Follow. And it went back a little ways to 2018. And gosh, I just think about how young probably that that Leah Lane was when she did that song. Because I mean, she's maybe like 25 now, and that was 2018, so you do the math. But anyway, I'm just so excited for her. They're over in Bratislava, Slovakia tonight, and they're going to also be playing the Dark Decay Festival in Poland and doing a full European tour. And so really, really excited for them, and also going to Treffen as well, and that's next weekend. So anyway, I'm sure you guys have probably heard Rose Garden Funeral Party because I play them, you know, fairly often on this show. But if not, check it out. She's such an amazing young performer and really great songwriter and singer. Really awesome guitar player too. Has got like all these pedals. She's incredible. So yeah, Rose Garden Funeral Party. That tune was called Follow off of The Chopping Block. Was the name of that record. All right, and then we start off that set with Altar de Fe. And that was their new tune called Blasphemy. And so, yeah, they have a new EP coming out pretty soon as well. And so that should be coming out. Gosh, I think it's called, it's coming out this fall. We don't have an exact date, but it's called Ghosts Real and Imagined. So I guess they're going to welcome all the ghosts, whether they're real or imagined, actually both. So that's pretty awesome too. Okay. Let me see. What else are we going to do here? Yeah, let's thank our underwriters. I always like to thank people. And underwriters are so incredible because they support community radio. And it's really important that we have our community radio here. And you listeners out there, we love you and appreciate you so much. The Bone Conductors is made possible by the generous contributions of KZFR supporters, that's you, and by D.A. 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Okay, and I just wanted to mention, coming up on Electronic Phonics at 10 p.m., we have guest host tonight, and it is Lugardo, and he's going to really get you guys dancing tonight, and so hopefully you're looking forward to that. That's going to be a really fun set ahead of us for a Saturday night. It's just perfect. All right, and but I've got a lot of really great dark wave stuff I'm going to be playing for you. So I'm going to be playing a new one from Duex Lumina, as well as Chalice Sect from Los Angeles. But first, I have a remix by the band Modell, and they're from Toronto,
And it's a cool remix by the band Mel Tears. And Mel Tears is a kind of like a synth pop 80s 80s goth wave and goth rock band from Los Angeles. And they did this remix for them. So the tune's called Forever Sacred. It's a great tune. So we're going to hear that first. And then a few more other tunes. Duex Lumina with Vioflesh after that. And also Chalice Sect. So stay with me. Oh, and then toward the end of the evening, we're going to hear the brand new tune from Octavian Winters. So stay with me for that. And Lugardo, don't forget. Here we go with Modell and Forever Sacred.

KZFR 90.1 FM. That was the newer tune from Chalice Sect from Los Angeles. What a great tune, Undefined. I really like that one a lot. They have an EP that's coming out really soon. It's called Fineness Initi. And so I definitely want to get a copy of that EP when it comes out. And we'll definitely play some tunes off of that. So anyway, yeah, Chalice Sect with Undefined. And before that, we heard a new single from Do Ex Lumina and also Vileflesh. Vileflesh is from Santiago, Chile, kind of a cold wave synth pop band. And Do Ex Lumina is Gonzalo Schwint, and is a solo performer from Berlin. So that is his project, Do Ex Lumina. We played their music before. It's been out for quite a while, but you know, that's a newer single. And I really thought it was really great collaboration. Did really very successful with that. So yeah, check out Do Ex Lumina and Vileflesh. Midnight Static was the name of that one. All right, and then we started off the set with Modell, and they're from Toronto. That was the remix by Male Tears on their tune Forever Sacred. Originally came out in November, and so yeah, so it was a great one. So anyway, thanks for hanging with me so far. We're going to be going into some more dark wave here, and I just wanted to say please stay with us, because we've got Lugardo filling in for Hamburgers tonight. And I also want to say happy graduation to the grads. I know I said it a few times, but in case you're just tuning in, so hopefully you guys are having a really fun evening, and it's beautiful out there. So yeah, thanks for listening to the show. Okay, so coming up next, I have a band called Cold Cause, and they are from Paris. So it's a trio from Paris, and really kind of interesting mix of styles. So really kind of experimental, post-punk, EBM, dark wave, and really influenced by Kraftwerk and Boy Harsher, DAF, Joy Division, Lebanon Hanover. So hopefully you'll enjoy that. And then also some other really great tunes coming up after that. So stay with us.

KZFR 90.1 FM. You're listening to The Bone Conductors. I'm Nicole Phantom. All right, that was a new tune from Haunt Me from San Antonio, Texas. And really love Darius Davila's voice. Gosh, I mean, I would say, you know, he kind of compares himself to, you know, other post-punk bands from the 80s, but never mentions She Wants Revenge. And wow, at least one of his tunes is just so, just really reminds me of that band quite a bit. So anyway, that was SOS. Most recent single came out on April 17th. And then before that, we heard Velas Negras from Los Angeles. Really great Mexican-American queer band. They're going to be performing at Pride. There's a goth Pride celebration coming up on June 13th. And it's Vic Vapors and Calaver X. As a duo, and they also got some help on that mix from Plana Perdida, and they're from Tijuana. So yeah, check out Velas Negras. That tune was called Velorio. It came out on May 8th. And then we also heard Schwartz, which is actually Paula Schwartz, a solo artist, and it's a really great tune called Alien Nation. Really love that song a lot. So yeah, check them out. And that album is called Zograscope. And so Schwartz is SHV/ARZ. And yeah, a great tune. And then before that, we heard Cold Cause with Red Dust. And so really great post-punk trio, dark wave, EBM, experimental, a lot of great styles in their music. Okay. Hopefully you enjoyed that. I really like that band. Got their album. Great stuff. 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They're open Tuesday through Saturday, 10 a.m. to 5 p.m. More information is available by going to chicopapercompany.com. Also, we'd like to thank Chico Skywatch, providing information at the weekly Saturday Chico Farmers Market about geoengineering and aerosol climate spraying. 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All right, so we have Lugardo filling in for Hamburgers tonight on Electronic Phonics, so stay tuned for that. But first, I'm going to play the brand new tune from Octavian Winters, and they're heading over to Leipzig to perform at Wave Gothic Treffen, and so I want to play this tune for you. So stay tuned for Electronic Phonics. I love you guys, and I'll see you in 2 weeks. Hope you're having an awesome evening, and I'll see you soon. Oh yeah, this tune is called By the Stars.

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The views and opinions expressed on this program are not necessarily the views and opinions of the KZFR staff, board of directors, or as volunteers. Big shout out to Nicole Phantom. Hope you enjoyed this week's installment of the Bone Conductors. I am Lugardo Chavez, also known as the Substitute. You're going to be stuck with me for 2 hours. And what do you say with the party started right here on the mighty, mighty Zephyr?

Folks, where does the time go? It is already 10:16 in the p.m. on your graduation weekend, Saturday night. My name is Lugardo Chavez, a.k.a. The Substitute. 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Once again, folks, my name is Lugardo Chavez. The show is Electronic Phonics. I am your substitute for the night. What do we say we get back into it tonight? A healthy, healthy dose of the in-between. 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

Happy graduation weekend to you all. Even if you didn't go to college, still a party out there. Go out and get some. You are listening to the sounds of Electronic Phonics. Tonight, we are focusing on the in-between. My name is Lugardo Chavez. You can call me Lou for short, also known as The Substitute. Electronic Phonics is made possible by the generous contributions of KZFR supporters and by Heather Howland and Step Up Bookkeeping and Tax Services, located at 60 Independent Circle in Chico. 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What do you say we keep this party going, right? It is now 10:52 in the p.m. on your Saturday night. My name is Lugardo Chavez. You are tuned to the sounds of Electronic Phonics, where tonight you all are getting a very healthy dose of the in-between right here on the mighty, mighty Zephyr.

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After that last track, it's very important to let you all know that the views and opinions expressed on this program are not necessarily the views and opinions of the KZFR staff, its wonderful board of directors, and its volunteers. My name is Lugardo Chavez, a.k.a. The Substitute. You can call me Lou for short. Let's get back into your Saturday night dance party, because when The Substitute's in the house, we do the in-between right here on Electronic Phonics on the mighty, mighty Zephyr.

What is happening, everyone? It is 11:12 on your Saturday night. My name is Lugardo Chavez. You can call me Lou for short, also known around these parts as The Substitute. 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Folks, hope you're having a great graduation weekend. If you didn't graduate, that's quite all right. Heck, I didn't even go to college. Folks, up next we have some IOU with Freeze right here on Electronic Phonics on the mighty, mighty Zephyr.

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folks. This is me saying goodbye. I'm going to play a few more tracks for you before the show runs out. We got about another 19 minutes left in the program. But before I tip on out of here, I wanted to give a big shout out to Nicole Phantom for throwing down her show, The Bone Conductors. Big shout out to Hamburgers for always entrusting her show in my care. For all the loyal Electronic Phonics listeners, I do apologize when I come on the set because you get more of that in between. And I hope you enjoy it. The phones have not been ringing. And if anyone knows anything about community radio, that's usually a good thing because no news is good news. Electronic Phonics is made possible by the generous contributions of KZFR supporters. And by, already did that one. 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That is 894-BEER for more information. We are also supported by Lost on Main at 319 Main Street in Chico, presenting the return of Messer Chups on Friday, June the 12th, with their blend of rockabilly, horror punk, and vintage surf, along with video collages of mid-century trash cult and horror film clips. Folks, I went to YouTube and I checked out some of their stuff. It is really, really mad cool. You should go definitely check that out. Opening the show is Build a Rocket from the Bay Area and Chico's own Biggs Roller. Tickets and details at the Lost on Main website, which happens to be ilovelost.com. And Mateo, if you're listening, that's for you. This has been Electronic Phonics for your Saturday Night Dance Party. My name is Dugardo Chavez. You can call me Lou for short. Big shout out to everyone who made it down to the Bodega Pizzeria for the record swap. Had a great time hanging out with a lot of y'all. Big shout out to Matt, my main man, Matt Garcia, also known as Outpatient Records on IG. Dan Kibbe for putting on a great, great show. So many great guest DJs. Lorna Such was in the house. My homeboy Juan was in the house. So many others. Had a great time being able to spin some vinyl for y'all. Folks, up next, a few more tracks. Up next, we got some Grandmaster Flash with White Lines. Don't do it. Or do. We don't kink shame here on Electronic Phonics. Tune in tomorrow night for my show, 11:30 p.m. to 1:30 a.m. on a Sunday afternoon, bringing you the finest in oldies, classic soul, and vintage funk right here on the Mighty Zephyr. Love you guys for hanging out. Have a great night. Be safe and sane out there, y'all.

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0: That's Portico Quartet, a great example of the sort of thing that gets played on our new channel called Beyond. So if you enjoyed that, you will definitely enjoy Beyond. So why don't you check that out? I'm fine with you tuning away from the main mix here. That's cool. I want everybody to check out Beyond. It's not going to be to everybody's taste, but if it is to yours, you are going to truly and deeply dig it. I guarantee it.
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Oh, when you light that funny cigarette, would you pass it back to me? I'm feeling a little down now, then it'll keep me company. I'm just a long-lost sinner, living life here on the line. I'll give it right back to you. I know it's not really mine. Don't put it out, not right yet. It's burning pretty good. Maybe I'll have one more toke. Do you think I should? Ooh, days go by. I just sit around and get real high. Ooh, what a glow. I just hang out. 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Hey, the walls are starting to move. The floor's way down there. 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There's electricity in the air. 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I think I'll have another one. I'm just another fool. You know, they say it's illegal, but what isn't these days? No matter what you do, there'll be somebody on your

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Ooh, days go by, I guess I'll sit around.

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While looking here and there, I'm surprised to see everybody's gone here. Everybody's gone with me.

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0: Noise that inspired so much more noise from all the way back in 1967, Lou Reed and the Velvet Underground.
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0: years now since she died, if I'm doing the math right. And that song is definitely a lot easier to listen to now than it was in the few months right after her death.
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Well, good morning and welcome to the Sunday Papers. My name is Peter. I'm sitting in for Rob today. I don't know where he is, but I hope he's having fun. And I hope you all have fun, too, with the music that I have selected for you today. A lot of different things. And start off with Tift Merritt, something brand new from her.

I think that's the first song I've ever played by two English knights. I'm certain it's the first song I've ever played by Paul McCartney and Ringo. That was Home to Us from their brand new album, The Boys of Dungeon Lane, just came out. From Live in Nashville, we heard David Byrne doing Like Humans Do. Brittany Spencer gave us my first car feeling from My Stupid Life, and from Sugar, something that just came out last week at Tift Merritt, opening the show with Someone to Watch the Band with Me. And that would be everything that I've played for you here so far on the Sunday Papers on this blustery May Sunday morning here in Chico, California, wherever you guys are. I hope your weather is pleasant, and hope you all are having a good time doing whatever you're doing. Nice and comfy, sitting back, listening to music, maybe having some brunch or something, and just taking an easy Sunday. Or maybe you're working on a Sunday, and you got us on there to keep you company. Anyway, thanks for tuning in. The Sunday Papers is made possible by the generous contributions of all of you KZFR supporters. Thank you all so very much for your monetary contributions over the years. And by Lost on Main at 319 Main Street in Chico, presenting the return of Messer Chups on Friday, June 12th, with their blend of rockabilly, horror, punk, and vintage surf, along with a video collage of mid-century trashy cult and horror film clips. 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We're all family here, and even if you don't send in money and you're listening, you're family too, as far as I'm concerned. Let's start the next set off with somebody I heard the other night on Terry Reynolds' show on Face the Music. Great show here on KZFR. It's 7:30 to 10 on Thursday nights, and all women's music and all good. Terry's got great taste. This is S.G. Goodman, and really digging her. This is starting off here with title track to Planting by the Signs, her album.

0: Yeah, Lake Street Dive there with Elijah for you with from their self-titled album. Joni Mitchell live in concert at the Paris Theater in London in 1970. We heard The Priest. Anya Henkel did the title track from her 2021 album, Eden and Her Borderlands. From Ryan Bingham's new release, They Call Us the Lucky Ones, we heard The Ballad of the Texas Gentleman, and we had a pair from S.G. Goodman ahead of that. From her Planting by the Signs album, we heard I Can See the Devil and Planting by the Signs. And that is everything I played for you here so far on the Sunday Papers. It's all happening right here at FM 90.1. This is KZFR Chico, and we're made possible by you. Yeah, you wonderful people out there, and your donations are the reason that we are here to play music for you every day. So thank you all so very, very much. And thanks also to Duet Day, presenting a special day of music and love to celebrate a special child at the Commons, Saturday, May 30th. 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Well, big thanks to the Pageant Theater, one of my favorite places to watch a movie, and Duet Day at the Commons on Saturday, May 30th. And also huge thanks to all of you out there who are individual KZFR supporters. We just could not be doing this without you, and we just cannot thank you enough. Here's the Little Willies, Nora Jones' original country band.
1: There's a fire

Hey, it's Carl wanting to sit in with the band that's on his Little Rock album. Bean Mary gave us Portrait of a Woman from her Woman Creature, Portrait of a Woman Part 2, 2024 release. And James McMurtry did a live version of his Too Long in the Wasteland from the, find that one on the Columbia Records Radio Hour album. And from Co-Starring 2, we heard Ray Wiley Hubbard, one of the nicest humans on the planet, as far as I'm concerned, doing Fancy Boys. Yeah. Started it off with the Little Willies and Foul Owl on the Prowl on there for the Good Times album, 2012 release. And that is everything I played for you here so far.

0: But if you got something you really want to hear, give me a call, 530-895-0131. But the other thing is, I've got a promo here for an upcoming event, and I've got tickets for it. And I will let you know about the tickets after I play the promo, which I'm going to do right now.
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0: Henry Crook Bird, Dee Dee Vess, and Sourdough Slim with Robert Armstrong.
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0: Tickets are $15 in advance and $20 at the door. 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
3: And I got a pair of tickets here, and I will take the third call here at 530-895-0131. I'll take the third phone call. Anybody who wants a pair of tickets, and as always, you'll be picking them up at the door of the event. Let's listen to some music while you guys are deciding if you're going to call or not. And here comes Bob Dylan. Yeah. Maybe. Nope. How about this? Amanda Ann Platt.

Yeah, happy birthday, Gary, there. That's the Water Boys and The Hole of the Moon by request. And for that, we had, let me see who we had here. We had The Hold Steady from the I'm Not There motion picture. And they covering Bob Dylan's Please Can You Please Crawl Out Your Window. Started it off with Amanda Ann Platt and the Honeycutters. And Always New from the Girls Like You, Always New album. And that is everything I played for you here so far on the Sunday Papers. It's all taking place at FM 90.1. This is KZFR Chico, and the Sunday Papers is made possible by your generosity when you become or remain a KZFR supporter. Really can't thank you guys enough, and I will always do so whenever I see you or wherever I'm sitting here. Thank you, thank you, thank you so very much. 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Well, big thanks to Kinney Nursery and Topsoil up there in Paradise and Pullen Cyclery right here in downtown Chico, and all of you out there located all over the place. Yeah, we got people from the East Coast, from north part of the country, from across the oceans. All over the place. People are listening on KZFR.org, our streaming service. And thank you all so very much for listening and for supporting us. Enough talking by me. Let's have some more music. I've got Ken Pomeroy to start off. I just got turned on to her a few days ago, and I'm really impressed and love this cover of Gillian Welsh.

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2: My wife said, if you win, we'll fly to Asia. 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Guess who won?
3: My dad can't lose weight with Tai Chi, so it's a scam?
4: Oh, no. He's probably just doing it wrong. Most men do Tai Chi wrong, and that's exactly why they can't lose weight. How old is your father?
3: He is 56.
4: Oh, perfect. By the end of November, you won't even recognize him.
3: But what if he hasn't worked?

0: It's Wolf Jet with a live version of the title track from their Letting Go album. And like Wolf Jet, they're going to be around here touring. They'll be at Nevada City on August 2nd. And they'll be at McLeod on June 24th and Laytonville June 26th to 28th. Also catch them up at Lake Tahoe. And Kings Beach, they'll be all around California for a while. They were here at the Wildflower Show 2 weeks ago and heard that they really kicked butt there. So, yeah, check them out if you like them. Now you know where to find them. Before Wolf Jet, we heard kind of an Elvis set there with Elvis Costello doing a live version of Allison from the 2004 Bridge School concert. From Ralph's last show, we heard Alcohol and Pills by Fred Eaglesmith. The King himself did Good Rockin' Tonight. Gillian Welsh gave us the Elvis Presley Blues from Time the Revelator. And Ken Pomeroy performed Look at Miss Ohio from her new EP, Tonight's News. And that is everything that I played for you here so far on the Sunday Papers. It's all happening at FM 90.1. 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Well, thank you so much to Ramble West Brewery and Relation Insurance Services and all y'all out there who are our loyal listeners and supporters. We could not be doing this without you, so thank you all so very, very much. Start the next set off with somebody used to be local. I don't know. I think she's living in Portland now. Good friend of the station and personal friend of mine, Aubrey Debauchery. And this is from the Chicas Women's Club last year on April 20th, just about a year ago. It's called Colors of the Wind.
1: Oh, thank you so much for listening and being here. This is really, really nice.
2: Yeah!
1: Jackie Green, we're all here for Jackie Green, so I don't have to like, stick around, but you know, we're gonna stick around, so it's good. It's a great night. I'm happy we're all here together. Here's a cover for you that I just love this song. If you know it, you can sing along.

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0: Lad just got back from Mexico. 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I got lost and she got through. Was not nothing else to do till I saw her. She took the stage. Read my mind, didn't miss a page. Read my mind, did not miss a page. The temperature was rising, she looked so good. I asked her please, and she said she would. I asked her when, she said now. I knew it was a dream, but anyhow. Then she took me by the hand, led me to some promised land. Fenced me in, closed the gate, gave me good reason to celebrate. 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I could not keep my britches up. Said, that's all right, just leave them down. Have not had a man around in quite a while. Don't touch that dial. Face was pretty when she would smile. Face was real pretty when she would smile.
1: Thank you.

0: That what? The name of that last song that I did
1: yeah,
0: on
1: what
0: the
1: was
0: tape.
1: That last song?
0: It's Blaze Foley's 113th Wet Dream.
1: Do you have a song about the other?
0: Do I have what?
2: Yeah, it's Blaze Foley and Blaze Foley's 113th Wet Dream for you there. And Betty Sue and Doug Cox covering Blaze ahead of that with Big Cheeseburgers and Good Friend Tries. Willie Nelson gave us with a little help from our friends, from my friends, to start us off. And to start us off, we had Audrey DeBautry live at the Chico Women's Club about a year ago and doing Colors of the Wind. And that is everything I played for you here so far on the Mighty Zephyr. And coming up next on KZFR, we've got Maria and Audio Fix. Audio Fix will give you a blend of indie alternative and cream of the crop, featuring Pavement, Butterglory, Peter Gabriel, The Pixies, Throwing Muses, The Cure, Yo La Tengo, Polvo, Spoon, Devo, Portishead, and many, many more. She's here from 1 o'clock to 3 o'clock, and then at 3 o'clock we've got Lamp Dog and the Truck Stop Special. And Lamp's going to bring plenty of country and western and probably a whole bunch of rocking and rolling for you, too. So stick around. It's going to be a lot of fun, a lot of music this afternoon here on the Mighty Zephyr. And I know you'll find something you like, because I usually do. And, you know, what can I say? It's going to be good stuff. Okay, so where am I here? Yeah, let's play some John Prine. The only this song many people believe was written by John, but was actually written by the previously mentioned Mr. Foley.

0: bunch of songs.
1: Yeah, one of the musical masters there, Alan Toussaint, and performing with the Levon Helm Band at the Love for Levon concert, which was a posthumous concert for Levon Helm, benefiting his family in their effort to keep control of the barn that they performed in. And had Ruthie Foster ahead of that with Paradise, and John Prine started us off with Clay Pigeons. And that's everything I played for you here so far on Sunday Papers. And Sunday Papers are made possible by you and your generosity. 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And I cannot thank you enough for all the wonderful, wonderful energy you guys have sent our way over the years, both green and otherwise. So thank you all so very much for being part of the KZFR family. 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Well, thank you so much to our underwriters, Lost on Main and Sierra Nevada Brewing Company, longtime supporters of the station. And you guys out there, all you longtime supporters too, I really appreciate you. And like I said, could not be doing this without you. Coming up next on the Mighty Zephyr is Maria and Audio Fix. She should be here to take over the controls any minute. And she's your indie alternative and other music. Need your audio fix of that kind of music? Stick around for the next 2 hours. And then at 3 o'clock, we're going to shift gears and have the Truck Stop Special. With truck stop music plus a lot of rock and roll, and switch gears again at 5 o'clock with Clay Hilligas and Miles Ahead, Miles Behind, yeah. And then yet again at 7:30, we switch again to one of the most eclectic shows on the air, Feral Radio with Charlie, the old feral cat, and he plays pretty much everything. So stick around. Mighty Zephyr's got something for everybody. Here's Sinead O'Connor.

0: just no good.
1: It's Annie Gallup there with My Mother's Daughter, and previous to that, we heard Sinead O'Connor and the Emperor's New Clothes. And that would be everything I played for you here on Sunday Papers. Thank you so much for tuning in. It's been a real pleasure and a privilege to play music for you this morning, and hope your day goes as well as mine is going. Stick around. Maria's in the house, and we'll get started with Audio Fix right now.

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This is Audio Fix. My name is Maria, and I'm happy to be here. Took the last couple weeks ago off, so it feels like it's been forever since I've been here, and excited to be here and play some great music for you. It is such a blustery day. I hope you're managing with that, and I guess it's this wind situation supposed to wind down tomorrow evening. So hang in there, literally. And that was Eric Bachman with Crooked Fingers off of his latest album called Sweet Death. And we heard Haunted, and I think that's the song he gets some help with from Sharon Van Etten. Such a good song, but we're going to hear one more off of that album, and this one's actually a cover. Check it out.

All right, another great song from Crooked Fingers that I don't know who the original artist was, but it was a cool song, so I read the liner notes. And it was somebody I'd never heard of, but Renee Louise Carafis. So, and I think it was from like the late 60s, but very cool. I love hearing new versions of songs, even if I hadn't heard them before. All right, as I mentioned, this is Audio Fix. My name is Maria. I'm happy to be here. And Audio Fix is made possible by the generous contributions of KZFR supporters and by Strawberry Music Festival, with family-friendly live music, camping, workshops, and activities at the Nevada County Fairgrounds in Grass Valley, May 21st through 24th. So that's coming up. Performers include Della May, Las Cafeteras, Tom Rigney and Flambeau, Eliza Gilkison with Nina Gerber, and more. Since 1982, Strawberry has been an annual reunion for a multi-generational community of music lovers. Details at strawberrymusic.com. We're also made possible by Lost on Main at 319 Main Street in Chico, presenting Shiny Ribs with special guest Schaefer Lana on Sunday, July 12th. 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This event is 21 and over. Tickets and details at the Lost on Main website. 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And we're going to get back to the music here on Audio Fix. Courtney Barnett has a new album. It's pretty good. We're going to hear a track off of that.

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This is Audio Fix. We've had a great long set of music. Hope you have enjoyed it. Sylvan Esso closed us out with Rooftop Dancing off of Frequency, going back to 2020. Edie Brickell and New Bohemians gave us Times Like This off of Ghost of a Dog, going back to, gosh, what was that? Have to look. I always like to know what year. Got any guesses? 1990. All right, and we heard it from a band called Brad, The Date Brings, off of Interiors. That's from 1997. That was one of those Northwest, Seattle Northwest bands. And the lead singer named Sean Smith had a pretty great voice. Sadly, I just realized in looking up the band, he passed away in 97. So he's been gone a while, but his voice is remarkable and the music remains. We heard Courtney Barnett, a new song off of her new album, Another Beautiful Day. Creature of Habit is the album. And then we heard the two songs from Crooked Fingers, I'm Your Bodhisattva and Haunted. Starting off Audio Fix, we heard from Pavement at the top of the hour. And then that gets followed by Butterglory, She Can't Hide from Radios. So we are officially caught up. Lots of new music in that set. We're going to hear some more new music right now. This is a band called Snowcaps. It's Katie Crutchfield and her sister Allison Crutchfield. And they have been playing music together. I think they're twins forever. And Katie Crutchfield blew up with her band Waxahachie. And they're doing this little side project here with some help from MJ Lenderman and Brad Cook. And it's great. So we're going to hear a track off of that. I'll be back.

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1: I told the story of what was happening to these men and women who, through no fault of their own, were suddenly being labeled the enemy from within and were seeing their professional lives and oftentimes their personal lives upended by a billionaire oligarchy that was seizing control of the U.S. government.
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2: All right, Dr. Robert, for that promo on an upcoming event. All right, this is AudioFix, and our first hour is rapidly ending, and we've covered a lot of ground, so I want to go over that in case there are any questions. We heard Kay McCarty with Rocket Ship off of Dead Dog's Eyeball, Songs of Daniel Johnston. That is a great album, going back to like 95, I want to say, Bar None Records. Pixies gave us Bone Machine off of Surfer Rosa. 1988, we heard The Smiths with Death of a Disco Dancer off of Strange Ways, Here We Come, from 1987. A band called Merchandise gave us Little Killer off of After the End, from 2014, 4AD, gave that one to us. Corin Tucker Band gave us Summer Jams off of Kill My Blues, from 2012, Kill Rock Stars. And then you heard Snowcaps, that great song Over Our Heads off of Snowcaps. Just came out at the end of 2025 on Anti Records. And I hope you have enjoyed all of that. It's a good time for me to let you know that AudioFix is made possible by the generous contributions of KZFR supporters and by the annual 49er Fair, Sunday, June 7th at the Centerville Schoolhouse in Butte Creek Canyon from 9 a.m. till 3 p.m. The fair celebrates history, community, and fun with gold panning, arts and crafts, booths, food, pies, plants, and more. I love all those things. And live music from Gordy Oliger, Pamela and the Fiddlers, the Pub Scouts, and CW. 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Appreciate the support. And we have more music in store. Let's hear from a band, a singer, a person. It's a band. But the name of the band is a take on the person's name. So let's hear from Case Oates, Bottom of an Afternoon.
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Said you'd visit next June, but there's gotta be a very good reason. 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

0: 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This is Audio Fix, and that was Afghan Wigs, What Jailed Is Like. And I played them because I wanted to, but they're playing in San Francisco on Tuesday, and we're going to go down and see them. Never saw them before, so that's going to be a fun treat. They're going to be at the Fillmore. The album is Gentlemen, and that was What Jailed Is Like, the Afghan Wigs. Laura Veers gave us Rialto off of Year of Meteors, and we heard Case Oates with Bottom of an Afternoon. Merge Records put that one out for us. And we have more music, so let's hear now from Uncle Tupelo, 90.1 FM, KZFR Chico, and this is Audio Fix.
1: Watch it

Well, welcome back to me, I guess. This is Maria tuning back in. Something super weird happened about almost 20 minutes ago, and the board stopped working, and you probably heard about a minute of dead air, and then our backup emergency feed kicked in, and you heard some songs there. Well, Grant came to the rescue. Came down to the station, and he's working on the board, and it's going to fix the issue. And I am in the production studio finishing off audio fix. So thanks for hanging in there. And that is a first. That has never happened to me before. But thanks so much to Grant for being so responsive. And we'll get back to the regular programming. I want to tell you a couple things before I forget, because now we are running out of time. We only have about 15 minutes left of audio fix. 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Thanks, Duet Day, and that's coming up on Saturday, May 30th. 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Coming up at 3 o'clock, we've got Lamp Dog with Truck Stop Special. 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And then from 5 to 7:30, we've got a jazz show called Miles Ahead, Miles Behind with Clay Ellington. 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

Okay, we are back. Sorry about that. We are swapping studios again, and Audio Fix is just about winding down, so thanks for tuning in, and thanks for bearing with us through any of the strangeness. Again, kudos to Grant for being our amazing general manager and coming straight down to the studio to fix the issue. I swear I didn't break it. It just happened. Totally not me. My son does have a soccer game right now, but I did not sabotage the board to be able to go to the soccer game. Just want to make that clear to everybody. All right, Audio Fix is made possible by the generous contributions of KZFR supporters and by Grub CSA Farm, offering sustainably grown local produce from their farm in Chico. 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All right, thanks Stonewall and for their event coming up on June 6th. And thank you to Grub CSA Farm for supporting community radio. We are going to go out with none other than Elliot Smith. 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

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Thanks for tuning in this afternoon. Big thank you to Maria for great job on audio fix and dealing quite professionally with the little technical breakdown that we had. Thanks to Grant for coming in and fixing it all up. 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Here every Sunday from 3 to 5 p.m. I'm your host, The Lamp Dog. And we got all kinds of stuff here for you today. And without further ado, let's get on the road. Take about 6 days.

0: join the Beatkeepers and Wolf Thump on stage together at the Chico Women's Club on May 29th, with proceeds benefiting KZFR. 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The Beatkeepers, featuring vocalist Jesse Naomi and violinist Caroline Fairchild, continue with an evening filled with groove and energy. 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
2: 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All right, well, we started the show off with Hot Tuna doing the San Francisco Bay Blues. Then we kicked into 6 Days on the Road, Taj Mahal version. Neil Young did White Line. The Byrds did It Won't Be Wrong. Poco, All Right Long. And back to Taj Mahal, because it's his birthday. Let the Four Winds Blow. And boy, those four and plenty more have been blowing around Northern California the last couple days. That's right, Taj Mahal was born on May 17th, back in 1942. So that makes him 84 years old today. Happy birthday, Taj. He was actually born Henry St. Clair Fredericks Jr. in Harlem, New York. Lived his early life in Springfield, Massachusetts. His mom was a gospel singer. His dad was a jazz pianist. And now, after many years in the music business, he's living in Berkeley, California, still playing, still touring, still heavily involved in all kinds of music, blues, world music, anything that suits his fancy and he can play it. What a great artist. So we'll be doing some Taj Mahal throughout the show here today in honor of his 84th birthday. For example, this one right here, maybe you've heard before.

Geneva Magnus there doing a John Fogerty song, Blue Boy. Before that, the Eagles with their classic Hotel California. Joe Walsh of the Eagles actually performed on one of Taj Mahal's albums, Taj Mo, his collaboration with Keb Mo. Deke Dickerson before that, talking about the year that got away. It was 6 years ago this spring when the COVID thing gripped the whole world. To which Maria Muldaur was talking about in her song, Vaccinated and Ready to Go. And we opened that set with Taj Mahal, Loving in My Baby's Eyes. Again, 84 years old today. 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Improved hearing can help loved ones participate in more activities and become more involved, thus improving the quality of their life. So to schedule a hearing evaluation, you can call Chico Hearing Aid Center at 530-342-8132. 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

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The show is Truck Stop Special. I'm your host, Lamp Dog. And we got another hour to go here. We just heard Hope Country with Let Love Grow, John Denver, Grandma's Feather Bed, Old Crow Medicine Show with Sweet Home, and Robbie Foulkes did the Nashville Blues. Well, I guess this is a graduation weekend here for Chico State. The high schools aren't quite ready to wrap it yet, but Chico State college grads out there looking for a job might have a little advice for them right here.

0: Two from Taj Mahal there. Oop, oop, a doop. And Hello, Josephine. Right before that, it was the legendary Shack Shakers with He Ain't Right. Lucinda Williams, from her latest release, did Low Life. Leftover Salmon did Get Up and Go. And Chris Thomas King, Do Fries Go With That Shake? It's 24 minutes after 4 p.m. here on the Truck Stop Special, which has been made possible by the generous contributions of KZFR supporters and by the Strawberry Music Festival, a family-friendly event with live music, camping, workshops, and activities at the Nevada County Fairgrounds in Grass Valley, starting on Thursday, May 21st, and going through Sunday, May 24th. 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All right, back to the Truck Stop Special. What do we got here for you? Well, how about some David Lindley?
1: You got everything, all
2: this
1: right?
2: This is called, and she took off my Romeos.

Taj Mahal there, Diddy Wah Diddy. Turnpike Troubadours before that with The Mercury. Mark Knopfler did Smart Money. John Craigie with Damn My Love. Elizabeth Cook did I'm Not Lisa. And David Lindley started that set with She Took Off My Romeos. 51 minutes after 4 p.m. here on the Truck Stop Special, which has been made possible by the generous contributions of KZFR supporters and by CNA Cleaning, serving Chico, Paradise, Durham, and Orville since 1989. 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This brings us to just about the end of our Truck Stop Special show this afternoon here. We got two more songs from the birthday boy. Again, Taj Mahal, 84 years old today. So have a great rest of your Sunday evening and a great week ahead here.

0: 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Thank you, Tom.
1: Hey, you're welcome, Clay.
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1: All right. 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
0: You have a fabulous